That's Bruno Mars. Night Show is on your Friday Eve. 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

Another massive week on the charts for Ella Langley. That's Choosing Texas. This hour, Dua Lipa got Maroon 5. That's for New Hope. Your song, too. 256-534-9900.

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0: Your music, your station, Star 99.1. It's Jay Michaels. He's here. What up, Dan Adair?
1: What up, Jay Michaels?
0: He's already laughing.
1: Yeah.
0: I put a piece of paper in front of him because there's a little list today of the five most mispronounced words. Can you go through them?
1: I will.
0: Go ahead.
1: Go through them. Should I do them the way I used to say them and now the way I know how to say them, or should I just rip it off?
0: Sure, why not? Go ahead.
1: All right, so the first one, I used to say acai.
0: So did one of our salespeople who's 90 years old,
1: and
0: by
1: it's
0: the way.
1: Acai.
0: Correct.
1: All right.
0: Number two?
1: The second one I struggle with often. I don't know if it's charcuterie, charcuterie, charcuterie.
0: Charcuterie.
1: Charcuterie.
0: Not charcuterie.
1: I mean, this is one that I've struggled with forever. I just say the C word, you know, whatever that is. All right. Quinoa. Quinoa.
0: Quinoa.
1: Quinoa.
0: Here's the next one.
1: Four. This one's really fun to say. Worcestershire. And it's actually?
0: Worcestershire.
1: Worcestershire. I thought it was Worcestershire.
0: And the last one?
1: Similarly. Similarly. What is it, Jay?
0: Similarly.
1: Similarly.
0: No, I even said it wrong.
1: Similarly. Similar to

0: Ryan Tedder and the boys of One Republic. That's Need Your Love. More of your faves. That's Star Music next.
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1: Jay Michaels.
0: Were you aware of the Iowa State Fair?
1: Yeah, I've heard of it.
0: They have a contest that runs every year. It's the funniest thing. It's called the Husband Calling Contest.
1: Husband Calling?
0: Yeah, let me play a few right now. Ready?
1: Like a bird call?
0: Yeah, just listen.
1: Okay.
2: Irving, dinner!
0: What the heck? This is really a thing?
1: Oh, not my house.
0: Do you? Oh, can only imagine what Sam's is. You know what? Let me just recreate it right now.
1: Yeah, please do. Please. Yeah, that sounded about right. That's about right, Jay Michaels. You got it right on the nose.

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1: You're a world away, but you're still the same.
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1: Jay Michael.
0: I am about to start laughing when I saw this.
1: Oh, boy.
0: What's that tattoo that girls have on their back?
1: It's a stamp of some kind, right?
0: What kind of stamp?
1: It starts with a T.
0: Do you know now it's called a cake topper?
1: Excuse me?
0: It's a new term for it called cake topper.
1: Oh, I understand. I don't even have to ask. I thought about it for a second. I get it. So the originality, I applaud that.
0: So I guess the name's been upgraded.
1: Yeah.
0: Not the T-stamp, it's now the cake topper.
1: The cake topper. Okie dokie. Well.
0: Comes with frosting, I guess.
1: Hey, gentlemen, beware. Beware.
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1: 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And one of them sees a bacon tree off in the distance. 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I would too, you know. And he runs to the bacon tree. And then he gets shot. He gets killed. And it's because, it turns out, it wasn't a bacon tree. It was a ham bush. I gotcha.
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Ella Langley's having. This song is 18 weeks at number one on the Hot 100 charts. Sold out shows, collabs. What's next? I see movies and TV in her future. Choosing Texas Now is on Star.

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0: Good and Miss Josie, and welcome into a Friday. Get ready to kick off the EMC Rewinds and get ready for a huge Broadway Theater League takeover last day, right?
1: Yeah, that means we got one more winner that we're going to take at 7:15 this morning. You'll get a $50 gift certificate if you win. And then later on, Andrew from the Broadway Theater League is coming in to draw from our winners to see who gets full season passes for the 26-27 season. Also, a last pair of Winning Before You Can Buy Them Jonas Brothers tickets. They'll be playing the BJCC October 9th. And those tickets will go on sale this morning at 10 o'clock. It's also Friday, this week in science.
0: You got it. Come on, you got it.
1: I know.
0: It's early.
1: Look, a look at what we're doing this weekend coming up at 8:30. Let's go ahead and get to our Minute of Motivation.
0: Time for a Minute of Motivation with Miss Josie.
1: You know, I thought about saving this for tomorrow as kind of an assignment, but it was just too much for me to wait because I recorded myself working yesterday.
0: Mm-hmm.
1: All right. So I my shoulders were up near my ears. I don't mean slightly tense. I mean, I was hunched up like this. And I was just like, how do you get to be like that? And so I set my phone in front of me when I was working at the computer, and I just recorded for like 40 minutes. And then I sped it up like 9 times so I could watch it back over the span of like a minute or so. And I saw my own patterns that I was completely unaware of. And it was so enlightening. Like what I was looking for was to fix my posture. Mm-hmm. And I could see it happening as I scrunched up more and more. But also I got to see how much time I really spent doing things. I could tell when I was reading and when I stopped to actually take care of work. I didn't notice that I touch my face so much. I had my fist, like my fingers in front of my mouth entire time. You know how we're not supposed to touch our face? Like, it's bad for your skin and you could get germs. And I touched my face the entire time. Also, I found out that I look incredibly worried, which you ask me sometimes if something's wrong, because I got a furrowed brow.
0: Yes, you do.
1: Every time I'm reading. And I was like, well, I don't want to do that. That's not helping my brain relax. So ever since I saw it, I've been aware of it. Because sometimes we are the most unreliable witness to our day. You know what I'm saying? You could be at the end of your day and say, well, I didn't have enough time today to do a single thing I wanted to do. Well, what if you set up a camera? And some of you already have them in your home, and you can watch the footage back, and you can see exactly what you're really doing. Not because I want you to be super critical of yourself, like watch it like a wildlife documentary, see what's happening, see what it really looks like when you're, what's your posture, what's your unconscious habit, like me touching my face, I already know I twirl my hair, I know that. How long is a quick look at Facebook if you look at your day and you're like, well, I only sat down for a few minutes and then I got up and did this, and when you look back at your footage, you realize you were scrolling on your phone way longer than you meant to be. It was so neat to actually watch it. So you may learn something about yourself and awareness. I'll tell you this right now, it can be annoying. Because now I catch myself every time I'm doing those things. But that is the first step of real change, which I hope to incorporate into my life. I want to have better posture. I want to feel better. I don't want to let that anxiety reach my brain when my face is looking like that for no good reason. Once you see it, you can't unsee it. And that's the whole point. So maybe you'll give it a shot.
0: Too bad we can't post that video up on our podcast.
1: It's crazy.
0: That's a Minute of Motivation with Miss Josie. 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

0: Star 99.1, the early morning crew with Kevin and Miss Josie in the middle of her EMC Rewind. You may go get you some coffee this
1: please
0: morning.
1: Please.
0: Yeah, I'll
1: do.
0: I will. You want black? You want it black? Or you want anything in it?
1: Yeah, no, just straight black coffee is fine. I haven't been drinking that much coffee.
0: I've noticed that.
1: Have you? But, can you tell?
0: But I figured it's been Friday, and you know, it's Friday, so maybe.
1: Every now and then I try to wean myself off of things like caffeine for a little bit. I think it's good for you. Caffeine, sugar, things like that. Like, take a break for a minute, and then you suddenly notice how much you need it. So I've been taking a break, but I think I could use it this morning. We've had the Broadway Theater League takeover this week, and we have had some trivia questions, and we've had some contests having to do with some of the shows that they're putting on this season. Everything from Bluey's Big Play to The Notebook to... we had the Neil Diamond.
0: We did,
1: movie.
0: Yeah.
1: I mean, the show that's coming out. And yesterday, we were talking about The Wiz.
0: Finally got a winner in our masterpiece theater, brought to you by the Broadway Theater League.
1: Anna Nunley.
0: Way to go, Anna.
1: Way to go, of Huntsville. She knew it, and it was, of course, the scene we were acting out was from The Wiz, the movie. That is one of the shows that they're bringing with the Broadway Theater League this season, February 9th through the 14th. And, we were acting out a scene with the Scarecrow and with the crows. So the way this sort of came about, you know, it was a different take on The Wizard of Oz. So Motown Productions bought the rights to the stage show, and they wanted to cast Stephanie Mills, incredibly talented woman. They wanted her to be Dorothy. But Diana Ross really, really, really wanted the role. She lobbied for it, and everybody told her she was too old. They were like, no, that's not it. It's a teenage Dorothy. Even the original director quit because he was like, you cannot have a 33-year-old play teenage Dorothy. So Diana Ross, to speak for her, she was like, Dorothy's ageless, don't you know? So she also guaranteed that Michael Jackson would be the Scarecrow if she was cast. Well, they changed the character to a 24-year-old kindergarten teacher. Diana Ross was Dorothy Gale, the teacher, and Michael Jackson was indeed the crow. This was his first and only starring role in a movie. And this is when he first started his life away from his dad and the family, too. Okay. He moved into his first apartment with his sister Janet at the time. So there was also more celebrity appearances in there. Quincy Jones is the pianist at the Emerald City sequence. And in her unauthorized biography, call her Miss Ross, Diana Ross had told someone, and there was, you know, whispers that she was hospitalized, nearly blinded by the lighting effects used in the movie. They were doing the best with what they had at the time. And I got to give them points for that, because the Scarecrow, if you do watch the movie, the Scarecrow's nose tip is the piece of brown paper that holds a Reese's peanut butter cup. They use that.
0: Are you serious?
1: That's on the tip of the nose. I know.
0: Wow. Okay.
1: Also, something else interesting about it is that there's a line that says, it's the Good Witch of the North. She's Miss One. And she says, oh, don't be all sixes and sevens, honey. So that was actually in this movie. And I had to look that up because it means to be confused. Don't be so confused. Traced it back to 1374, a novel called Turles and Cresside by Geoffrey Chaucer. Are you familiar with the Canterbury Tales? You didn't have to read that in school?
0: No, I did not.
1: I did, dude. Like, really antique literature there. But they believe that back in that time, it was a dice game, and rolling six and seven were unlucky, and it meant losing your fortune. So you must be confused if you're all sixes and seven, because that's bad luck. So I just wanted you to know.
0: Wow.
1: Traced it back to the 1300s. The original New York City production of The Wiz opened at the Majestic Theater January 5th of 1975, ran for 1,672 performances, won the 1975 Tony Award for Best Musical and Score, and was nominated for Best Book, which cracks me up. Like, I want to redo a book and get an award for it. But congratulations again to Anna. Thank you to the Broadway Theater League for helping us out this week. You got another chance to win that grand prize with them tomorrow morning at 7:15. And get more details at BroadwayTheaterLeague.org.
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0: our 99.1 The Early Morning Crew with Kevin and Miss Josie. Going to wrap up that EMC Rewind. Your weekend forecast is on the way. Oh, your history lesson coming up at 6:30.
1: All right. And is it going to be a nice weekend? Tell me it's going to be a nice weekend.
0: I think it's going to be a nice weekend. Yeah, I think it's going to be pretty nice.
1: It's getting like incrementally cooler.
0: It is.
1: Isn't it?
0: It is just a little
1: bit. It's all a ruse. It's a trick, isn't it? This is because people talked about it for a hot second. I saw somebody who is a weather forecaster on my Facebook timeline who is really angry at these AI weather forecasts. Uh-huh. They're telling you won't believe it. It's going to be snowing here next week and stuff that's just crazy enough for people to click on it. None of that's true. You're not going to need your sweater anytime soon.
0: No,
1: I mean,
0: it
1: might get a couple of degrees cooler, but that's about it. Let's take a look at yesterday's random facts.
0: That's right. Time for some random facts. You ready?
1: Yup.
0: All right, here we go. Parents say, hurry up, hurry up.
1: Oh, gosh.
0: They say it to their kids on an average about 540 times during the school year.
1: Yeah, I wish we could couple that in with, come on. Which also would put the numbers way over the top.
0: Come on, let's go.
1: Come on.
0: How about Alfred Hitchcock? Never won an Academy Award for Best Director.
1: Did he not?
0: Did not. Never.
1: Oh, do you know, to this day, I can't say good evening without saying good evening. That's how it is in my head every single time.
0: Edwin Land's inspiration to create the Polaroid camera came in 1943. When his three-year-old daughter complained about taking photographs, it had had to get developed. She said, quote, I don't want to wait.
1: Oh, I love that. So they're still special. And you can still buy like the Instamax. So yeah. There's different versions.

0: versions of them where you can still have them print. I still like them. They are just as precious as they were then.
1: And finally, they say reading gossip about a celebrity creates a monetary feeling in your brain that's as good as eating great food or winning money.
0: Momentary?
1: I said momentary. I meant momentary.
0: You said momentary.
2: Dadgummit!
0: That's a Freudian slip. It's when you say one thing and you mean your mother.
1: Oh, I got one more thing for you.
0: Do you?
1: A guy who assassinated President Garfield back in 1881, he used a gun with an ivory handle because he thought it would look good in a museum. Well, it might have, but somehow it got lost and isn't on display anywhere.
0: Oh, what a shame. Can I tell you? Okay, do we have enough time for me to tell you a random thing?
1: Yeah, what you got?
0: Because it's also Abraham Lincoln and assassination related. So you know, I always ban you from talking about Abraham Lincoln. So I was reading a story yesterday that Abraham Lincoln's son, Robert, what was his middle name? Anyway, Robert Todd Lincoln.
1: Okay.
0: Because Mary Todd was
1: Todd, yeah.
0: So he was on a trip. He was going on a trip somewhere, was at the train station on the platform, and he was about to get on the sleeping car. Now, the train hadn't come to a complete stop yet, and since they didn't have a whole lot of safety regulations at the time, he took a misstep, and he fell in between the moving cars and the platform. And the only reason he wasn't killed or seriously injured was because immediately somebody grabbed him and yanked him back up onto the platform. So he thanks the guy and whatever moves on with his life. Well, it turns out that guy was Edwin Booth. Which was John Wilkes Booth's older brother. It was less than a year later that John Wilkes Booth killed Abraham Lincoln. And so he said he was kind of comforted by the fact after that he had saved, he had managed to save Abraham Lincoln's son. So, you know, it sort of, you know, helped balance it out in his mind. He was like, okay, well, I did one good turn, you know, at least for that family.
1: That's a pretty good fact. Yeah, I like that.
0: Random facts.
1: I love that. Random facts here on Star 99.1.
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6: From the WHNT News 19 Weather Authority, here's your latest forecast.
7: I'm News 19 meteorologist Ben Smith. After an unsettled Thursday night, things will be much improved coming up on Friday. A partly to a mostly sunny sky with highs in the mid to upper 80s. Overnight lows tonight will be in the upper 60s. And a good-looking weekend forecast. A low 90s coming up on Saturday with upper 80s to near 90 on Sunday under a mostly sunny sky. I'm News 19 meteorologist Ben Smith with your Weather Authority forecast.
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1: I'm News 19 meteorologist Ben Smith. After an unsettled Thursday night, things will be much improved coming up on Friday. A partly to a mostly sunny sky with highs in the mid to upper 80s. Overnight lows tonight will be in the upper 60s. And a good looking weekend forecast. A low 90s coming up on Saturday with upper 80s to near 90 on Sunday under a mostly sunny sky. I'm News 19 meteorologist Ben Smith with your Weather Authority forecast.
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7: Leaving something in its place.
11: I have traded for it.
8: I want it to be gain.

0: was sleeping, and then burp, had flash flood warnings coming down. Man, we had a bad storm at the house.
1: I don't think I know I got the severe thunderstorm warnings, but I don't think I got the flash flood one. Really, what woke me up was when it started to get hot because the power had gone out. A great big old, it was either a great big branch or a tree fell down in my neighborhood and knocked the power out. I saw they were still working on it earlier this morning, which as I'm looking at the power outage map in southern Middle Tennessee, it looks like in Lincoln County, there's still 84 customers that it says without power. Here in Huntsville Utilities, still has a few people without power. It looks like, yeah, there's still about 2,600 customers affected still.
0: Really?
1: So there's quite a few things that they're still working on at the moment. But, you know, they get to it as quickly as they can. Over to the west of us, I'm not sure. I'm looking for maps of everybody, but it's probably safe to say that there's going to be quite a few branches down in the road. And I hope everybody, you know, got through the night all right. I know some of us didn't sleep as much, but they are working on it as quickly as they can, of course.
0: That was a bad accident over there. Highway 72, when I was coming in around Cliff Farms, bad accident. And one of the, I can't remember the name of the road. I want to say Nance. I'm sure I'm totally off on that. But red light was out.
1: Yeah. Oh.
0: And so it was flashing, but they were trying to clean that mess up. So it's probably still out there. So just be careful if you're traveling that area.
1: Yeah. Okay.
0: Just be careful. All right. Big day today. Last pair. Win it before you come out and see the Jonas Brothers.
1: That's right. That's coming up at 6:45 plus at 7:15. Last chance for a $50 certificate from Broadway Theater League. And you'll get entered for that season pass for two people that we're going to draw right before we get out of the studio today.
0: All right, stick around. We got your history lesson. It's on the way around 6:30.
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Star 99.1, the early morning crew with Kevin and Mrs. Josie here on your Friday, 6:09 and 71 out there right now. 92 for the high today. 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

0: Star 99.1, the early morning crew with Kevin and Miss Josie is 622 and 71. And clear out there. 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
1: Okay, so I just want you to know you're not crazy. One side of my headphones is not working.
0: Okay, mine too. I was like, everything was working fine.
1: A minute ago, I was like, no, everything's fine for me, just so you know.
0: All right.
1: I'm not gaslighting you or anything.
0: I'm like, what is going on?
1: The same over here. Oh, goodness gracious. So, yeah, we did mention just a little bit ago that there are still a lot of power outages this morning from the storm last night, which they're working to get everybody back up and running as quickly as they can. And that's what woke me up. It wasn't the tree falling that woke me up. I woke up and I'm like, hot in here. Fan wasn't running anymore because I can't sleep without the fan on.
0: Yeah.
1: I don't care if it's cold. Like, I can't sleep without the fan on.
0: You got to have the fan on.
1: So when it went off, I was like, what's going on here? I was up for a while. They are out working on it.
0: Coming up, too, we got our history lesson of the day. We throw out a celebrity birthday for you. You out there, Miss Josie's going to try to guess it. Dua Lipa's having a birthday tomorrow.
1: How old do you think Dua Lipa is?
0: Dua Lipa.
1: She's 20.
0: What do you think?
1: 4.
0: 24?
1: Yeah.
0: Is that what you're going with? All right, we'll find out coming up just around 6:30.
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0: 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Yeah, we turning it up.
1: Wake up with Kevin and Miss Josie.
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0: Star 99.1, the early morning crew with Kevin and Miss Josie, 6:30 and 71 in the Valley. Got those one of them before you can buy them. Jonas Brothers tickets coming up here in just a few minutes.
1: Yeah, we do.
0: All right, time for our history lesson. You ready?
1: Yeah.
0: Today is World Entrepreneurs Day.
1: Is it really?
0: It is.
1: My kids are always trying to scheme a way to start a business. Lemonade stands, dog Woo! Walking business,
0: yeah.
1: Mowing your lawn. Go get it.
0: That's what I'm talking about. August 21st is also National Senior Citizens Day.
1: Yeah.
0: National Fantasy Football Draft Day. Are you doing it this year?
1: I'm not.
0: Why?
1: Because I don't have the bandwidth this year. They already texted me about that. They're like, we're getting together. And I had just gotten out of the hospital. I was like, no,
0: oh, that's right.
1: I ain't even doing it this year.
0: Today's National Sweet Tea Day.
1: Oh.
0: Like some good old sweet tea.
1: Otherwise known as every day. Did I tell you the silly thing I thought when I was on my way home the other day? You know how we got the cats in the that get fed in the back parking lot over here? I was leaving one day, and it was one of our 100 degree days or whatever. And I look over, and it looks like there's tea. It was orangish. I looked over at the pet food thing, the pet water thing, and I was like, oh, they gave them iced tea today. That's really sweet. And it took me a full like 30 seconds to register that was just the color of the food. But in my head for a hot second, I was like, oh, they gave them iced tea, iced tea today. It is a hot day.
0: A hot day. Today is World Fashion Day.
1: Yeah.
0: And today is Hawaiian Shirt Day.
1: Oh, you're kidding me.
0: Sorry, okay.
1: I'm not even wearing my Hawaiian shirt today. I should have.
0: Should have told you.
1: If only I'd have known.
0: All right, so let's see. We got 17 days left till Labor Day, okay?
1: Also, the next time I go to a Weird Al show, I have to wear my Hawaiian shirt. I didn't know that was a rule last time.
0: It is a rule?
1: It is. 100% a rule. And now I've got my Hawaiian shirt with Bigfoot on it, interspersed in and amongst the greenery.
0: All right, a few things that happened on this day. 1888, the ad machine is patented in the United States by William Seward Burroughs.
1: Uh-huh.
0: So you know. Oldsmobile begins producing as a General Motors Company car division of America in 1897.
1: Yeah.
0: The Mona Lisa was stolen by, what's the name of that place where it was at?
1: The Louvre.
0: Louvre. Uh-huh. An employee stole it. They got it back 2 years later.
1: Yeah.
0: All this date in 1959.
1: Just walked off with it.
0: Yeah. Hawaii became the 50th U.S. state on this day in 1959.
1: Yeah.
0: And this... this right here came out in the movies, and it was a very popular one. Are you ready?
1: Yeah.
0: All right.
2: Nobody puts baby in a corner.
1: How has that come up so much this week? I feel like it was Patrick Swayze's birthday earlier this week.
0: Yeah.
1: And then we were talking about Beauty and the Beast, because Broadway Theater League has Beauty and the Beast this season, and it was Jerry Orbach, who was the voice of Lumiere.
0: Yeah.
1: And now we've got this.
0: 1987, the movie Dirty Dancing.
1: Yeah.
0: Premieres in the theaters.
1: What's up?
0: All right, a few celebrity birthdays real quickly. Kim Cattrall has a birthday today. She's 70.
1: Yeah.
0: Also looking down the list here, we've got Sunday, we've got Rick Springfield. He's turning 77.
1: Uh-huh.
0: Barbara Eden is turning 95.
1: She was I Dream of Jeannie.
0: You got it.
1: I know that much.
0: Woo-hoo!
1: I just like the cartoon at the beginning of the show. That's all I like.
0: Tomorrow we got Backstreet Boys, Howie D having a birthday. He's 53. And then Dua Lipa's having a birthday tomorrow. You said?
1: 24.
0: You're way off.
1: No.
0: 31.
1: What?
0: 31.
1: Oh, okay.
0: For Dua Lipa.
1: Gotcha.
0: All right, that's our history lesson here on Star 99.1. If you're having a birthday, happy birthday to you today and this weekend. Now stick around because coming up.
1: Last pair of winning before you can buy them tickets to go see the Jonas Brothers.

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2: I'm News 19 meteorologist Ben Smith. After an unsettled Thursday night, things will be much improved coming up on Friday. A partly to a mostly sunny sky with highs in the mid to upper 80s. Overnight lows tonight will be in the upper 60s. And a good looking weekend forecast. A low 90s coming up on Saturday with upper 80s to near 90 on Sunday under a mostly sunny sky. I'm News 19 meteorologist Ben Smith with your Weather Authority forecast.
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1: Okay, so Jonas Brothers, the Burning Up Tour, all over again, Legacy Arena at the BJCC, Friday, October 9th at 7. Now, tickets will go on sale this morning, 10 o'clock, last chance at winning before you can buy them tickets. This is one of their favorite bands. They're bringing this sound. Is on their latest album. But I was reading about their and listening to their opening concert last night at Madison Square Garden. Oh, it's gonna be a good show. So let's see if y'all know what this is for our last pair of tickets.
0: Ooh.
1: What's this one for our last pair of Jonas Brothers tickets? What's the name of this song? All right, 256-534-9900.
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7: All right, this is my last pair of Jonas Brothers tickets. This is a band that they said really inspired them early on in their career. Let's see if you know the name of this song. All right, go to the phones. Star 99.1, this is Kevin and Miss Josie. Who's this?
8: This is Ella.
7: Hi, Ella. How are you today?
8: I'm good. How about you guys?
7: Oh, doing just great. Ella, what song do you think that is for these Jonas Brothers tickets?
8: Was that Here We're Going Down by Fall Out Boy?
7: It most certainly is, Miss Ella.
4: Yeah!
7: Super duper. Well, happy Friday to you. You got any big plans this weekend?
8: Me and my stepdad are going to hang out. So other than that, no.
7: Oh, that sounds nice and chill. I love it. How was it at your house last night? I've been watching some of the, it looks like we still got a bunch of people with power out. I had a bunch of tree limbs and stuff down in my neighborhood.
8: It was terrible, but I slept so good.
7: Yeah. It's just, it's like playing Thunderstorm on a YouTube channel.
8: Exactly.
7: Oh, well, congratulations on winning this morning. What station are you listening to this lovely Friday?
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0: Star 99.1, our no-name song of the day at 6:57, which was...
1: That was Fallout Boy. Sugar, we're going down. Congratulations, Ella.
0: Ella knew it.
1: Ella Rosar, who got those tickets this morning. Last pair of tickets to go see the Jonas Brothers, which, you know, a Fallout Boy is who I chose because they've mentioned before that was some of their early inspirations. That's who they looked to. They were really kind of, you know, pop punk when they first came out. And that's what I'm seeing from their new tour, Madison Square Garden. I have a little video here from last night. When they first came out on stage, okay, it was a huge deal. These tickets are going on sale 10 o'clock this morning, but last night was the big debut of the tour kicking off. And they rose up out of the stage, all three of them standing together. They turned around towards the crowd, and here's how it went. So they're just like, that is from their very first album. They are going to be playing some of their fans' favorite hits. And they're also debuting new music on the tour from what I see. There was a song they played last night that nobody even has yet. They debuted it, and it was called Listen When Sad. And so it's going to be an incredible time out at the Jonas Brothers concert. Huge tour just kicking off. And tickets will go on sale 10 o'clock this morning through Ticketmaster. And I was trying to see... on October 9th, down at the BJCC, who their special guests were going to be. Magnus Farrell, who is the son of Will Ferrell. Magnus Farrell. Will Ferrell's son.
0: Will Ferrell's
1: son.
0: Who I didn't know did
1: music, is going to be their opening act. And Deliasa. And I was like, well, who's that? It's Kevin Jonas's wife, who has her own thing going
0: now,
1: too.
0: Wow. That'll be a great concert.
1: Tickets on sale 10 o'clock this morning through Ticketmaster. Congratulations again to Ella for getting that win this morning. More winning on the way as the Broadway Theater League takeover continues at 7:15.
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2: We're accident free once again in the Tennessee Valley, but we have a lot of places where they have trees down, power lines down, and just some damage going on from all the storms we had earlier this morning. So you want to be careful through those areas, and especially be careful in the rural areas because it's waiting on volunteer fire departments and county shops to get in there to help remove things. Everything else in the valley seems to be doing okay. We don't see any major delays right now. We're trying to keep a close eye on things. The trees down has really messed up our time schedules this morning. So we'll try to update you on those in a few minutes. Keep the seatbelts buckled and be safe. With the most accurate traffic report in the Tennessee Valley, I'm David Cruz, Mr. Traffic.
0: From the WHNT News 19 Weather Authority, here's your latest forecast.
3: I'm News 19 meteorologist Ben Smith. After an unsettled Thursday night, things will be much improved. Coming up on Friday, a partly to a mostly sunny sky with highs in the mid to upper 80s. Overnight lows tonight will be in the upper 60s. And a good-looking weekend forecast, a low 90s coming up on Saturday with upper 80s to near 90 on Sunday under a mostly sunny sky. I'm News 19 meteorologist Ben Smith with your Weather Authority forecast.
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0: Star 99.1, 707 with the early morning crew with Kevin, Miss Josie on a Friday. Still 71 out there. Boy, it looks beautiful. I just walked out to the window.
1: Oh, yeah, I got a nice little sunrise out there.
0: Sunrise is coming out, and high today going to be around 92, so we'll have more on your traffic, weather on the way.
1: Yeah.
0: Also, coming up, too, I'll tell you some things that are trending with ChatGPT, Hershey, Jamie Foxx, Mattel, and Hillary Clinton's making the rounds this morning and things you need to know.
1: I gotcha. I was just going to mention, if you do come across a blinking stoplight, remember, treat it as a four-way stop. We do still have a lot of power outages that they're working on. Big mess left behind after last night's storm. So I know it's going to be, you know, be careful on your drive-in.
0: Yeah, please.
1: Look out for limbs and branches and all that kind of stuff. But yeah, they're working on it, trying to get everybody power.
0: What do we say this morning? Never mind. Oh, coming up. Oh, the BTL takeover this morning, last day.
1: Oh, that's right. So you're going to get a $50 certificate if you're a winner at 7:15 and enter to win our grand prize drawing we're going to do right before we get out of the studio this morning at 9:45 for tickets to the entire season. So your next chance is on the way.
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0: The morning crew with Kevin and Miss Josie. We couldn't do it without you. 7:15. The sun is out. Partly cloudy in certain areas. 71 now. High today around 92. So we'll have more details on your forecast. But if you've been tuned in this week, it's been a Broadway Theater League takeover.
1: It has been. There's been so much to talk about because the season's going to be incredible. The next big show coming up is Bluey's Big Play. That's going to be August 26th through 27th. We're a big Bluey fans at my house, absolutely. So I'm pretty excited about that one. And I want you to win a $50 certificate to go out to the play of your choice. Now, if you win right now, you're also entered for our grand prize drawing. We're doing it 9:45 today to see if you can win season tickets to all of these shows, including Beauty and the Beast and Chicka Chicka Boom Boom, The Notebook, The Wiz, Waitress, The Neil Diamond Musical, and others. So if you're ready, I do have a question for the Bluey folks out there, all right? For Bluey's Big Play, I want to know, when Bingo and Bluey are pretending to be grannies, what is Bluey's alter ego's name? Okay, they do this often in the show. I know this sounds so alien to you right now, Kevin.
0: I have no idea what you're talking about.
1: When they're pretending to be grannies, what is Bluey's alter ego's name? If you can tell me the right answer, you can win right now, starting with caller number 9-256-534-9900.
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0: Star 99.1. It is 7:23, and we've been having fun this week with our Broadway Theater League takeover. Of course, I got the pick three going on right now. 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
1: Oh, yeah. And one of their shows that I definitely didn't want to leave out this week was Bluey's Big Play, coming up next week, the 26th and 27th. So that's where I got my little trivia question today. Let's go to the phone, see if we can get a winner. Star 99.1, this is Kevin and Miss Josie. Who's this?
2: This is Blakely.
1: Blakely, hey, how you doing this morning?
2: Good.
1: Oh, I'm so happy to hear it. I am looking for the right answer. Since you're caller number 9, Blakely. I'm looking for when Bingo and Bluey are pretending to be grannies. What is Bluey's alter ego's name?
2: Rita.
1: It's not Rita. That's Bingo's granny name. Do you have one more guess for Bluey?
2: Janet.
1: Janet! What? It's Janet and Rita! That was really good. We're going to give it to you. They're always late for Mahjong, just so you know, Kevin. Okay. They're trying to get somewhere. Well, Blakely, I guess y'all are fans of Bluey?
2: Yes, ma'am.
1: Oh, awesome! That's part of the Broadway Theater League's season that's starting soon. I'm going to give you a $50 certificate to go to the show of your choice, and you're entered to win our grand prize, which we'll have at 9:45 today, okay?
2: Yes, ma'am.
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0: Star 99.1, the early morning crew with Kevin and Miss Josie, 727 and 72 in the valley. Got some things that are trending for you need to know around 745, but we got a winner!
1: Yes, we do, Blakely! Way to go!
0: Way to go, Blakely!
1: Got it right this morning and got herself a $50 certificate from the Broadway Theater League. So they can pick which show they want to go to. I was really excited about Bluey today because it's the next one coming up next week, 26th and 27th. But there's also Waitress and The Wiz and The Notebook and Beauty and the Beast and even a really cool one called Earth's Shark Dive that'll be coming to the stage. And we're going to draw a grand prize winner 9:45 this morning with the Broadway Theater League having a guest into the studio to help us out with that so they can get season tickets. So you've never seen an episode of Bluey?
0: I know what Bluey is, but I've never watched an episode.
1: I'll watch it by myself. Like, in a hot sec. Yeah, if the kids stop watching it, I'll still be in the living room. I'll be like, yeah, it's so good, buddy. Okay, so the question today was, when playing grannies in multiple episodes, the girls adopt alter egos. Bluey is Janet, and Bingo is Rita, and their mom, Chili, is Madge. And they're always trying to get to a Mahjong game. Their dad, Bandit, is an archaeologist, and their mom, Chili, works part-time at the airport in customs. And this is funny because real-life dog, you know, Bandit digs up bones. That's what he does for a living. And Chili is a sniffer dog at the airport. If you ever watch the show, you'll catch the $5 bills that look almost like Australian $5 bills. But instead of the queen, there's a corgi on it because the show is about dogs. Bandit and Chili, just like any household, they're often seen doing large loads of laundry. But the characters on the show hardly ever wear clothes.
0: What?
1: And they allude to this at one point because Bluey's getting on to her dad, Bandit, for using her shirt to clean a mess. And he says, "You never wear it." To celebrate the show's international success, the Royal Australian Mint produced 100,000 dollar bucks to sell to the public. 63,000 of those were stolen from a warehouse in Sydney by a warehouse employee.
0: Oh, no.

0: And when they put together the operation to recover that those stolen coins, which they did, they called it Strike Force Bandit. And they went and found them. Something to look for if you happen to watch these episodes over and over again like I do. Look for the long dog, like a dachshund, hidden in a lot of the episodes. For example, in the one called Charades, it's hidden in the knitting on the couch. And one of the background artists came up with this, so you might be able to find it if you're looking in the background sometimes. And there's a lot of famous people who are fans of the show. Eva Mendes played the TV yoga instructor. Natalie Portman did the documentary voiceover in Whale Watching, and Rose Byrne plays the girl's aunt, Brandy, in one of the episodes. By the way, Bluey's full name, in case you didn't know, is Bluey Christine Healer. Congratulations again to Blake Lee on winning. Thank you to the Broadway Theater League for the takeover this week. Looking forward to the grand prize at 9:45.
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2: Got an update on our traffic times this morning. We're looking pretty good. It looks like Scottsboro to Huntsville is about 45 minutes. Arab to Huntsville, about 40 minutes. Arab to Research Park West is just over an hour and 8 minutes from Boaz to Huntsville, and from Gunnersville to Huntsville, 40 minutes. You're also looking at about 39 to 40 minutes from Ardmore to Huntsville, and from Florence to Huntsville, an hour and 20 minutes. Keep the seatbelts buckled. Be safe. We'll be back with an update shortly from the Tennessee Valley Traffic Center. I'm David Cruz, Mr. Traffic.
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2: I'm News 19 meteorologist Ben Smith. After an unsettled Thursday night, things will be much improved coming up on Friday. A partly to a mostly sunny sky with highs in the mid to upper 80s. Overnight lows tonight will be in the upper 60s. And a good looking weekend forecast. A low 90s coming up on Saturday with upper 80s to near 90 on Sunday under a mostly sunny sky. I'm News 19 meteorologist Ben Smith with your Weather Authority forecast.
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0: Star 99.1 at 7:41 with the early morning crew. Kevin and Miss Josie, happy Friday. 72 out in the valley. And coming up, some things that are trending this morning. ChatGPT, Hershey, Jamie Foxx, Mattel, and Hillary Clinton.
1: Okay. All right. I gotcha.
0: We'll tell you next after Dido.

0: Star 99.1. Thank you, Dido, and we thank you for waking up with us at 7:45. It's 72 out there in the valley. High today around 92, so it is going to be a hot one, but that's okay.
1: Yeah,
0: we'll take it.
1: Yeah.
0: All right, so we've got this weekend science coming up at 8:15. But time for some things you need to know this morning.
1: Uh-huh.
0: Get this: user says a teen version of ChatGPT is rolling out. Now, OpenAI says that ChatGPT for teens is for kids 13 to 17. It includes safeguards for suicide, self-harm, and romantic chats.
1: It seems like some of those safeguards they could put in place for adults, too, because some adults have had some really bad interactions that led to some terrible things. So, I mean, why not? Okay, there's an effort. I see it.
0: Cords Magazine says Hershey is filling their Halloween bags with popcorn and pretzels this year because it's healthier than some of their candy. And they also say sales of zero sugar candy has grown by 4 times over the past 5 years.
1: Really?
0: Yeah.
1: I'm not looking to buy zero sugar candy.
0: No, you're going
1: to
0: buy candy. You got to buy candy
1: right?
0: and sugar.
1: Like, I'm in it to win it if I'm getting some candy.
0: Hey, how about this with Jamie Foxx? WQHT says Jamie Foxx's new stand-up comedy special, Take Care of Yourself, will premiere on October 7th on Hulu. And I bring this up because it says the one-hour show will explore self-care.
1: Huh.
0: I remember when he had
1: some health issues going on, and it was very nobody was forthcoming with any details or anything like that. But I wonder if that caused him to do some introspection on what's going on and how we care for ourselves and our bodies. I did like a stand-up.
0: Yeah, I'll be watching it. Also, Mattel is celebrating their 100th birthday of actress Marilyn Monroe. They're going to release a new Barbie signature doll inspired by the 1953 musical Gentlemen Prefer Blondes. You can get yours for only $81.
1: If you want to. I saw a debate online the other day, and it was one of those gorgeous holiday Barbies with like the giant poofy dresses.
0: Yeah.
1: And the mom was asking, she was like, okay, my daughter wants to play with this. Do I unbox it or not? And like overwhelmingly, people were like, let her play with a doll. Let her play with a doll. So many people came forth and they said, we had those at my house. I wasn't allowed to play with them. There's so many of them still that if you go to sell them, they're really not worth that much anymore. Let the kid play with
0: a
1: doll.
0: Let them have fun. Let them get some memories. And finally, okay, so we all know that former President Clinton just turned 80 the other day, right?
1: Yeah, I guess I do now.
0: We talked about it on our history lesson. Well, Hillary Clinton is sharing some details of the funeral plans for her husband, Bill, for whenever he passes. I'm not sure what those plans are. I'm not sure if I want to know. But does she know something we don't know? I'm just saying.
1: I don't even want to make any jokes. I'm like, was she laughing when she said it? I don't know.
0: Where's this coming from? And why is this a headline this morning?
1: People have to do that. Former presidents have to do this kind of stuff.
0: That's usually true.
1: A lot of times they get their own library and then they might be buried at the library site. You know, when you're a former president, you do have to consider your funeral arrangements and what the plans are. So maybe that's what it is.
0: Get it done. That's some things that are trending here this morning on Star 99.1.
2: 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Traffic update now.
3: Fairly well this morning. We do have a... some fog advisories over in the Florence area, so be careful through there. I think it's going to be right around the river. We're trying to take a closer look at it right now. Heaviest traffic we see in the valley right now just happens to be between Slaughter and Hughes, and that's on Highway 72, so be careful through that area for sure. Things beginning to stack up eastbound on 565, but not too bad. The heaviest traffic in that is right through the construction area. But like I said, everything else has got the all greens on it. A little bit slow coming up over Chapman Mountain. Just a lot of heavy traffic in that traffic light at Moore's Mill slowing things down. Everything looking good in Big Cove. And 72 all the way to Florence and back, moving smoothly. Keep the seat belts buckled and be safe with the most accurate traffic report in the Tennessee Valley. I'm David Cruz, Mr. Traffic.
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2: Just picked up another accident. This is on Highway 431 between Boaz and Albertville at 431 and Tyson Drive. So be on the lookout for that. The other accident's over in the Athens area, actually in Tanner, right there at Tanner Crossroads at Huntsville Browns Ferry Road and 31. You want to use caution through that area. We do have heavy traffic going through the Madison area once again, and things beginning to stack up right around Research Park Boulevard and 565 on the ramps there. Running a little bit slow, and then you've got a little bit of slow traffic coming through the construction zone eastbound on 565. Going in Decatur, it's a little bit slow going across the Hudson Memorial Bridge. Just be on the lookout for that. All that's just because of heavy traffic in the traffic light. Keep the seat belts buckled. Be safe with the most accurate traffic report in the Tennessee Valley. From the Tennessee Valley Traffic Center, I'm David Cruz, Mr. Traffic.
0: From the WHNT News 19 Weather Authority, here's your latest forecast.
3: I'm News 19 meteorologist Ben Smith. After an unsettled Thursday night, things will be much improved coming up on Friday. A partly to a mostly sunny sky with highs in the mid to upper 80s. Overnight lows tonight will be in the upper 60s. And a good looking weekend forecast. A low 90s coming up on Saturday with upper 80s to near 90 on Sunday under a mostly sunny sky. I'm News 19 meteorologist Ben Smith with your Weather Authority forecast.
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0: Star 99.1, the early morning crew with Kevin and Miss Josie. Now, don't forget, coming up here just around 8:30, you got some weekend events, right?
1: Oh, yeah. Okay. There's some stuff to do.
0: All right, we got Minute Motivation on the way at 8:45, and it's time for this weekend science. All right, here we go. Yeah. A strange image from Mars just resurfaced, and people online are saying it looks like a jellyfish. The photo was taken by the Curiosity rover. This was in 2023, and it shows a floating tripod-like shape. It doesn't appear in the image taken just seconds earlier. And even though it's an older picture, it's once again sparking a lot of online debate because, you know, everybody's curiosity about it.
1: Ooh, it reminds me of War of the Worlds.
0: Really?
1: Yeah, it's got, when you say jellyfish, I don't know what I was picturing, but there's just a spot, it looks like, in the distance that's sort of elongated and has a bunch of almost tendril-looking things hanging down, which is probably just a land feature that looks funny. But they said it wasn't there. I don't know. I'm into it.
0: We'll see. How about this? According to new research, a giant crocodile the size of a car was hunting massive prey in South America about 12 million years ago. And scientists found fossilized bite marks on the bones of a rhino-sized plant eater and matched them to the crocodile that stretched 23 feet long and weighed over 4,000 pounds.
1: I love it so much.
0: I thought you would. And finally, you'll have to help me with this word, but scientists in Finland have created a leather-like fabric from mushrooms. They say it's from the mycelium. Is it the mycelium?
1: Yeah.
0: Which is a thread-like root structure of fungi,
1: yeah.
0: I guess. And they went to work right away, create a prototype handbag. And here's the cool part. In testing, the material biodegraded by 77% in aquatic conditions. And they compared it to only 15% for cow leather and 35% for vinyl cotton fabric. So they're hoping that one day that the mushroom fabric will compete with animal leather in fashion, cars, and interior designs.
1: Oh, that's awesome. Just don't get it wet.
0: That's right.
1: I got you.
0: Hey, that's this weekend. Science.
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0: Star 99.1, the early morning crew with Kevin and Ms. Josie. We got some minute of motivation on the way as well. But hey, we've got a big weekend. The weather's going to be great, and we got a lot of things going on.
1: Okay, so I couldn't help but notice that the UFO Festival is going to be held this Saturday in Fife. There's going to be live music and entertainment, car show, tractor show, train rides, and UFO-themed fun for all ages. Now, what they're saying for UFO is unforgettable family outing, but also I feel like there's also, you know, alien themed stuff there that's going to be fun as well. And it looks like that starts at 9 o'clock this Saturday, right in the middle of Fife, Paul Benefield Lane, and it's going to be free. So you can head on out there for it if you're out that way. Also, third annual car show benefiting Smile a While. It's Cruising for Cancer at Wicks Family Field over at Joe Davis Stadium. That's going to be tomorrow from 11 to 3 o'clock. It is free to get in. If you want to put your car in the show, it's a $20 donation. They're only doing registration at the event the day of. And they have more than 100 supercars on site after the cancer rally that they're going to be doing out there to raise the funds. So if you do see a lot of cool cars in town this weekend, this is probably why. If you want to go out to the movies, I see that there's a scary one out. Insidious. You never saw any of the Insidious movies.
0: I've never seen those, huh?
1: There's another one. It's Out of the Further, and it is the sixth of the Insidious franchise. If you know Insidious, you kind of know what to expect. Same fam. Things are happening. Somebody's going to get possessed or something. That's rated PG-13. And Spa Weekend, out in the theaters, that's rated R. It's giving me Bridesmaids vibes. It's got like Anna Faris, Isla Fisher, Leslie Mann. You know, they're just going out to the spa and all this. It's like, you know, hangover for women.
0: Oh, okay.
1: So yeah, I hope y'all find yourself some entertainment this weekend. Stay cool where you can and get out and enjoy yourself.
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3: Do have occasional power outage depending on where you're at across North Alabama. So you just want to be careful wherever you're at. Those become a four-way stop. Only two accidents right now. Huntsville Browns Ferry Road and Tanner Crossroads on 31. Accident there affecting southbound traffic. And then we have another accident. It's going to be between Boaz and Albertville on 431 at Tyson Drive. So be careful through there. Remember, slow down, move over. It's the law. And that includes for police, fire, EMS, and tow truck drivers. Keep the seatbelts buckled and be safe. I'm David Cruz, Mr. Traffic.
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10: From the WHNT News 19 Weather Authority, here's your latest forecast.
11: I'm News 19 meteorologist Ben Smith. After an unsettled Thursday night, things will be much improved coming up on Friday. A partly to a mostly sunny sky with highs in the mid to upper 80s. Overnight lows tonight will be in the upper 60s. And a good looking weekend forecast. A low 90s coming up on Saturday with upper 80s to near 90 on Sunday under a mostly sunny sky. I'm News 19 meteorologist Ben Smith with your Weather Authority forecast.
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0: Star 99.1, the early morning crew. Kevin and Miss Josie, 841 and 75 out in the valley with that high today around 92. Now, don't go anywhere because a minute of motivation with Miss Josie is on the way next.
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0: Star 99.1, the early morning crew with Kevin and Ms. Josie. Coming up around 9:15 or so, we'll tell you some things we're looking at. 9:30, we got some random facts, but right now it's time for A Minute of Motivation with Ms. Josie.
1: So I saw a quote recently that resonated with me, and it said, it doesn't stop being magic just because you know how it works. And I really like that. We're going into a weekend, so you are going to have your weekend assignment. And I would like you, please, to pay attention to the little miracles when we see them. Because a lot of times they're just really unassuming. And there's not a bright light and a chorus of angels or anything like that. Just a small, beautiful part of your world. And I hope you take notice of it. I remember when I first held Harrison, my first baby. And I remember just spending hours just looking at his little toes and fingers and being so amazed at the tiny little fingernails on each one of those fingers and each knuckle with those teeny tiny lines on it. And it was just a miraculous thing to go so right. And what I'm paying attention to currently, just so you know, is a cocoon at my house. I'm super excited. I saw a chunky boy of a caterpillar outside one day. And I had a strong suspicion I knew what it was just because it was so big and bright green. And it was headed up my boxwood shrub right in front of the house. So the next day I go out there and look again, and there's a hefty little cocoon, and it's wrapped up in a big dry leaf for protection. And that in and of itself was just so amazing to me because it wasn't a leaf from the boxwood itself. It found it, brought it there so we could wrap it up. And now each day I'm waiting for a Luna moth to emerge. And I think they're gorgeous. I think I'm going to have to wait a couple of weeks for this to happen. But every day we go out there and we check on it. So casting a wondrous look around us reminds us how special even the most mundane days can be. And I hope you catch yourself noticing those things this weekend. I hope you look around in awe. I hope you find joy. And I hope you smile.
0: That's your assignment.
1: That's your assignment.
0: And that has been A Minute of Motivation with Ms. Josie. Now, we're going to put this on our podcast, so make sure you check that out. You can get all the details right now at mystar991.com.
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3: You fender benders still slowing us down a little bit. One of them has turned into a major crash. That is US 31 in Ingleside Drive. It is an overturned vehicle with injuries. The fire department and police are on the scene. There's other responders en route, so be on the lookout for that. Huntsville-Browns Ferry Road in 31. That's southbound on 31. Be careful through there. An accident should be clearing up very shortly. And Alabama 283 at US 411 in Center, Alabama. We have an accident there with quite a bit of blockage also. Everything else in the valley seems to be moving rather well. Just keep up the good work. Keep the seat belts buckled and be safe. We'll be back with an update shortly. From the Tennessee Valley Traffic Center, the most accurate traffic report in the Tennessee Valley, I'm David Cruz, Mr. Traffic.
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7: 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All doctors wear white jackets, but it doesn't make them all the same. Most medical errors are committed by the same quacks over and over again. I'm John Morgan of Morgan & Morgan. 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It's a troubling trend in medicine. People make mistakes, but medical mistakes are huge and often forever. If you believe your child suffers

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0: Star 99.1, the early morning crew. Kevin and Ms. Josie here in the 9 o'clock hour. Random facts on the way. And Andrew from the Broadway Theater League will be here around 9:45 this morning.
1: So excited for our grand prize drawing.
0: Woo-hoo! Good times.
1: Also, I have questions about the upcoming season.
0: Okay.
1: Because there's a look. There's a show because they always find something that's completely different. Yeah. And I'm just like, but tell me more about this. We'll have a discussion with him. In the meantime, what are you looking at over there, bud?
0: Oh, boy, you're going to hate me for this one.
1: Oh, good.
0: Have you heard about that Houston teacher that recently created a two corner for her classroom? The corner has a yellow sign that reads, we'll just say the F word corner.
1: It's not the F word corner. It's
0: the fart corner. You said it.
1: You can't say the F word corner.
0: All right. Viewers online, crazy idea. The teacher added, don't mind me, just trying to keep the funk in one area.
1: Personally, I think there is a positive and a negative to that. Because sure, maybe you don't want to be sitting in your desk surrounded by other people, and so you go over to this corner. But also, if you go to the corner, you're announcing that that's what's happening.
0: Exactly.
1: As soon as I saw that story, I knew you were going to talk about it.
0: No corners in here, just letting you know.
1: Hey, did you watch Sons of Anarchy?
0: I did not, but my wife did.
1: What?
0: Yeah, I did not watch it.
1: How did you guys not watch it together?
0: I don't know. She just, because I was probably out cutting the grass or something, and she'd be watching
1: it. She talked to you about it, though, right?
0: Oh, yeah, a little bit about it.
1: Yeah. Okay, I don't want to spoil it for anybody. I think it last aired in 2014. I think it was 2008
0: to
1: 2014. Mm-hmm. Well, it's coming back, kind of.
0: Oh, it is?
1: And it's not a prequel. Which is difficult because, not to spoil it, but I don't want to spoil it for you. Look, almost everybody died. Almost everybody in the show, everybody you care about, everybody died. But everybody's coming back. You got Charlie Hunnam, who was Jax, and Ron Perlman, who was Clay, Katie Seagal, who was Gemma, and Maggie Siff, Tara, and a lot of the gang. They're all coming back. Sam Crow. And so the idea for this is that they reunite at a fan convention. And then something happens at the fan convention. I can't remember the exact wording. What was it? It was like something more terrifying than anything they ever faced in their show. So it's real, like it's supposed to be them playing themselves.
0: Yeah.
1: But it's going to be a series. And it is in development right now. I think it's at Hulu and FX.
0: Okay.
1: So yeah, they're working on it. So you'll have to get caught up, just so you know.
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9: I'm News 19 meteorologist Ben Smith. After an unsettled Thursday night, things will be much improved coming up on Friday. A partly to a mostly sunny sky with highs in the mid to upper 80s. Overnight lows tonight will be in the upper 60s. And a good looking weekend forecast. A low 90s coming up on Saturday with upper 80s to near 90 on Sunday under a mostly sunny sky. I'm News 19 meteorologist Ben Smith with your Weather Authority forecast.
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0: 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The front line of care, the forefront of discovery.
1: Are you ready?
2: I'm so ready.
1: All right, here we go. A keyboard's basic design has not changed since 1868.
2: The keyboard?
1: Yep. A keyboard's basic design has not changed since 1868.
2: They looked at it. They were like, perfect, perfection.
1: We'll just
2: don't change
1: it.
2: A thing.
1: More traffic accidents occur on Fridays than any other day of the week.
2: I believe that 100% because people drive every time I have to leave work on a Friday. I'm like, y'all, people are crazy.
1: Yeah, they're ready.
2: Absolutely. You got to be careful out there today.
1: Hey, the original Toy Story in 1995 was the first feature-length movie made entirely with computer imagery.
2: Yeah, I think we used to know that.
1: How about this? There's been one Tinder match in Antarctica. An American scientist in Antarctica used Tinder in 2013. He found this female scientist a 45-minute helicopter ride away. They both swiped right, and she left Antarctica the day after they met up.
2: Oh.
1: She didn't like it.
2: It was... Wasn't planned.
1: No.
2: She just decided to get, she was like, well, been really great. Looked around, had nowhere to go. Was like, well, bye.
1: And finally, a random facts for you today. Sony was producing and selling a Walkman with a cassette player until 2010.
2: Aww.
1: It seems like yesterday, doesn't it?
2: I forget what date I'm supposed to be boycotting PlayStation because they said they're going to stop making physical copies of games and stuff. They're supposed to, because you know me, I like physical copies of games.
1: I know you do.
2: I don't want it stored online somewhere. Somebody's going to lose it. But yeah, I forget.
1: That's your random facts on Star 99.1.
3: 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You guys are great.
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0: Star 99.1943 with the early morning crew, Kevin and Miss Josie. Gosh, we've made it to 80 now on your Friday morning. Your forecast is on the way, but it has been a Broadway Theater League takeover this week.
1: And I'm so glad. Oh, you can go ahead and whoop.
2: Whoop.
1: They know a celebration. We have Caitlin and Andrew in here from the Broadway Theater League. We've been waiting on you guys all week. You could have come hang out earlier. Yeah.
3: We're here now.
1: They're just shy little wallflowers. You know how theater kids are.
3: Yeah.
4: We have to come out of our shells. Yes, we do.
1: Yes. So we've been so excited about this season. Before we draw our grand prize winner, because we've been taking our qualifiers, giving them their $50 gift certificates all week. So who is it? Do you guys sort of split up and go check out these shows yourself? Who's picking them out? Is it?
4: Well, I'd like to have all the team go and see the shows whenever I possibly can, because, you know, how can you promote or sell something that you've never seen or know anything about?
0: Mm-hmm. Yep.
4: It is really important to me to see them, because my little old behind is one that has to write the check.
0: Yeah.
4: And it's like, I don't commit to anything. It's like, I don't know what I'm buying.
3: Uh-huh. It's okay. We all have the shows that we push for.
1: So which one were you pushing hard for this season?
3: Oh, I pushed hard for Six.
1: That was last season.
0: Okay.
3: Six, but The Notebook.
1: Oh, The Notebook. Ooh. Okay, because we do have some that most people are going to be familiar with. The Waitress, hugely popular. Mm. Beauty and the Beast, can't wait to see it. But there's one I want to know about, and it's the Shark one, because it's unusual.
3: Tell me about
1: Shark one.
4: Okay, so Shark Dive is one of our student outreach shows, okay? And we do two of them every year, and we have performances where we bring in school groups at 9:30 and 12:30, okay? The nighttime is a free family performance, and Shark Dive, a few years ago, we had one called Dinosaur Live, and it's huge life-size dinosaur puppets. Well, imagine that idea, but with full, large-scale sharks. And on the stage, there will be this huge cage where they'll put kids in and watch the sharks go around above their head.
3: They get to do a shark dive.
4: They get to do an actual shark dive.
1: That's the most adorable thing I ever heard.
0: That's so cool.
3: The animatronics, it's crazy. It looks so real.
1: Animatronics and everything?
4: Yes. Exactly.
3: It swims.
1: Because I went to the website and it didn't tell me all that. Because I'm going to BroadwayTheaterLeague.org. I'm like, okay, we got some incredible shows. What's up? Chicka Chicka Boom Boom. I'm into it. Read the book.
4: Oh, hang on. Stop real quick. You got to say it right.
1: Chicka Chicka Boom Boom.
4: Yes. Chicka Chicka Boom Boom.

0: BTL stuff. Andrew is shaking his shoulders.
1: Now, when you do, when you say chicka chicka boom boom, you have to do the firecracker dance to go along with it too. You know, firecracker, firecracker, boom, boom, boom.
2: Oh, well, we got the shoulder shimmy. Shoulder shimmy.
1: Yes.
2: And that's one of my favorite books to read. Yeah. I really appreciate how there's such a wide breadth of different plays that you're and shows that you're bringing in, because it's not just a play. These musicals are so immersive, and you think about Waitress. As soon as you hit the building, you're smelling freshly baked pie, which is real. It's not just a candle. Kevin, which one were you looking forward to?
3: No, I'm looking for the Neil Diamond.
2: I knew
3: that's
2: it
3: the one.
2: I knew
1: ah,
2: it
1: there you
3: that's
1: go.
3: What I won't.
1: He's going to get his 70s swag on. He's going to have his shirt buttoned down to his navel, the big old gold chains. He's going to do it all.
0: All sequins.
3: I'm all in. Wait till you see me. I'm gonna be.
2: You can't make me believe this.
1: He's
2: man
1: gonna be styling and profiling.
2: He's got a gold lamé shirt somewhere. I know he absolutely does. And Bluey is just next week.
1: Oh, yeah,
0: yeah, next week.
1: Wednesday, right. Thursday, right? Oh, before we forget, we gotta do one thing.
2: What?
1: One thing. I'm sorry. You want to say good morning to somebody?
0: Yeah.
4: Oh, hi, Mom. Hi, Mom. She wanted to make sure you heard it.
3: What's Mom's name?
4: Helen.
3: Hey, Helen.
4: Hey, Helen.
1: Morning, Helen.
4: Hope you're having a great Friday.
1: Yeah, Bluey is next week, Wednesday, Thursday. There's still great seats available. I mean, you know, the TV show is just worldwide phenomenon.
3: Yeah. Mm-hmm.
1: And, you know, it was here 3 years ago, but there's a whole little crew of new itty-bitties. You know, I got to tell you, we got 300 people who bought the VIP experience.
3: Wow.
1: 300 people.
0: Yep, so those kids are going to get to meet a costumed Bluey.
1: Yes.
3: Wow, really?
1: Yes. And photo opportunity.
0: Photo
1: it's going to make their childhood years.
2: Yeah. And if you worry about, you know, taking your little ones to Bluey, it's an hour. They have that in mind. They know we got little kids and attention spans and stuff. And then there's something like, you know, the Neil Diamond play that has to fit in so much music. So it's over 2 hours long. You get an intermission. But there's a little bit of something for everybody. And do you have anything else you want to say before we grand prize?
1: The only thing I love to say, and after being in this business 37 years, there's a Broadway show for everyone, but not every show Broadway show is for everyone.
2: That's true. Okay. Well, these are all going to be so great. And the pick three going on now, where your tickets start at just like $35.
1: Yep. Exactly.
2: Yes, BroadwayTheaterLeague.org. And we do have some season passes for every single show that we're ready to draw for.
3: All right,
2: now,
3: Caitlin, get close to that mic. But while she's doing that, let me just say we have a Space Invaders pinball machine here that a lot of people don't know about.
1: So you're going to embarrass me now, aren't you?
3: I am. I took him in. Let me tell you, Caitlin beat the man over there.
0: I whooped him. Yeah, 30,000 more points.
3: He did. You did. Caitlin got him.
2: High five.
0: Yes.
3: He came in there like, yeah, I played this back in the 80s.
0: Yeah, this 90s baby whooped him.
2: Love it so
1: I can't help it. I got the arthritis.
2: For real. Y'all come up here and you want to give it a shot. We will keep track of the high scores. It's here in our building now. Whenever you come to pick up a prize.
1: And drum
3: Caitlin.
1: Yes.
3: Caitlin, do it.
0: All right. So it's.
2: Yeah, read it.
0: All right.
2: It's got a name on it.
0: Brittany and Helena Morales.
1: Hey! Way to go. Congratulations.
2: Woo! All our winners this week do get that $50 certificate to spend as they wish, but also it looks like Brittany and Helena have tickets to every show this
0: Congratulations.
2: Season. Makes a great gift, too. If they can't make it out to every one of them, they'll be like, here you go, babe. Here you go.
1: You're going to have the best time ever.
0: Yes, thank you, guys. We'll see you at all of the shows.
2: Thanks for coming in, you guys. BroadwayTheaterLeague.org.
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15: From the WHNC News 19 Weather Authority, here's your latest forecast.
16: I'm News 19 meteorologist Ben Smith. A gorgeous afternoon today. Highs reach the upper 80s and low 90s under a mostly sunny sky. Overnight lows tonight will be in the upper 60s. Low 90s to start the weekend. Mostly sunny on Saturday afternoon and upper 80s to near 90 on Sunday. Skies remaining mostly sunny. I'm News 19 meteorologist Ben Smith with your Weather Authority forecast.
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You bought a new car and your career's really taking off. 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

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I like the way you work. I like the way you work. 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
15: From the WHNT News 19 Weather Authority, here's your latest forecast.
16: I'm News 19 meteorologist Ben Smith. A gorgeous afternoon today. Highs reached the upper 80s and low 90s under a mostly sunny sky. Overnight lows tonight will be in the upper 60s. Low 90s to start the weekend. Mostly sunny on Saturday afternoon and upper 80s to near 90 on Sunday. Skies remaining mostly sunny. I'm News 19 meteorologist Ben Smith with your Weather Authority forecast.
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1: From the WHNT News 19 Weather Authority, here's your latest forecast.
2: I'm News 19 meteorologist Ben Smith. A gorgeous afternoon today. Highs reach the upper 80s and low 90s under a mostly sunny sky. Overnight lows tonight will be in the upper 60s. Low 90s to start the weekend. Mostly sunny on Saturday afternoon and upper 80s to near 90 on Sunday. Skies remaining mostly sunny. I'm News 19 meteorologist Ben Smith with your Weather Authority forecast.
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5: From the WHNT News 19 Weather Authority, here's your latest forecast.
6: I'm News 19 meteorologist Ben Smith. A gorgeous afternoon today. Highs reach the upper 80s and low 90s under a mostly sunny sky. Overnight lows tonight will be in the upper 60s. Low 90s to start the weekend. Mostly sunny on Saturday afternoon and upper 80s to near 90 on Sunday. Skies remaining mostly sunny. I'm News 19 meteorologist Ben Smith with your Weather Authority forecast.
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5: From the WHNC News 19 Weather Authority, here's your latest forecast.
10: I'm News 19 meteorologist Ben Smith. A gorgeous afternoon today. Highs reach the upper 80s and low 90s under a mostly sunny sky. Overnight lows tonight will be in the upper 60s. Low 90s to start the weekend. Mostly sunny on Saturday afternoon and upper 80s to near 90 on Sunday. Skies remaining mostly sunny. I'm News 19 meteorologist Ben Smith with your Weather Authority forecast.
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2: All right, time for our history lesson. You ready?
3: Yeah.
2: Today is World Entrepreneurs Day.
3: Is it really?
2: It is.
3: My kids are always trying to scheme a way to start a business. Lemonade stands, dog walking business, mowing your lawn. Go get it.
2: That's what I'm talking about. August 21st is also National Senior Citizens Day.
3: Yeah.
2: National Fantasy Football Draft Day. Are you doing it this year?
3: I'm not.
2: Why?
3: Because I don't have the bandwidth this year. They already texted me about that. They're like, we're getting together. And I had just gotten out of the hospital. I was like, no,
2: oh, that's right.
3: I ain't even doing it this year. Oh.
2: Today's National Sweet Tea Day.
3: Oh.
2: Like some good old sweet tea.
3: Otherwise known as every day. Did I tell you the silly thing I thought when I was on my way home the other day? You know how we got the cats in the that get fed in the back parking lot over here? I was leaving one day, and it was one of our 100-degree days or whatever, and I look over, and it looks like there's tea. It was orangish. I looked over at the pet food thing, the pet water thing, and I was like, oh, they gave them iced tea today. That's really sweet, and it took me a full, 30 seconds to register that was just the color of the food, but in my head for a hot second, I was like, oh, they gave them iced tea, iced tea today. It is a hot day.
2: Today is World Fashion Day.
3: Yeah.
2: And today is Hawaiian Shirt Day.
3: Oh, you're kidding me.
2: Sorry, okay.
3: I'm not even wearing my Hawaiian shirt today. I should have.
2: Should have told you.
3: If only I'd have known.
2: All right, so let's see. We got 17 days left till Labor Day, okay?
3: Also, the next

0: I go to a Weird Al show, I have to wear my Hawaiian shirt. I didn't know that was a rule last time.
1: It is a rule?
0: It is. 100% a rule. And now I've got my Hawaiian shirt with Bigfoot on it, interspersed in and amongst the greenery.
1: All right, a few things that happened on this day. 1888, the ab machine is patented in the United States by William Seward Burroughs.
0: Uh-huh.
1: So you know. Oldsmobile begins producing as a General Motors Company car division of America in 1897.
0: Yeah.
1: The Mona Lisa was stolen by, what's the name of that place where it was at?
0: The Louvre.
1: Uh-huh. Employee stole it. They got it back 2 years later.
0: Yeah.
1: All this date in 1959.
0: Just walked off with it.
1: Yeah. Hawaii became the 50th U.S. state on this day in 1959.
0: Yeah.
1: And this right here came out in the movies, and it was a very popular one. Are you ready?
0: Yeah. All right.
2: For our hands, nobody puts baby in a corner.
0: How has that come up so much this week? I feel like it was Patrick Swayze's birthday earlier this week.
1: Yeah.
0: And then we were talking about Beauty and the Beast, because Broadway Theater League has Beauty and the Beast this season, and it was Jerry Orbach, who is the voice of Lumiere.
1: Yeah.
0: And now we've got this.
1: 1987, the movie Dirty Dancing.
0: Yeah.
1: Premieres in the theaters.
0: What's up?
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4: I'm News 19 meteorologist Ben Smith. A gorgeous afternoon today. Highs reached the upper 80s and low 90s under a mostly sunny sky. Overnight lows tonight will be in the upper 60s. Low 90s to start the weekend. Mostly sunny on Saturday afternoon and upper 80s to near 90 on Sunday. Skies remaining mostly sunny. I'm News 19 meteorologist Ben Smith with your Weather Authority forecast.
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2: Star 99.1, our no-name song of the day, which was...
3: That was Fallout Boy. Sugar, we're going down. Congratulations, Ella.
2: Ella knew it.
3: Ella Rosar, who got those tickets this morning. Last pair of tickets to go see the Jonas Brothers, which, you know, a Fallout Boy is who I chose because they've mentioned before that that was some of their early inspirations. That's who they looked to. They were really kind of, you know, pop punk when they first came out. And that's what I'm seeing from their new tour, Madison Square Garden. I have a little video here from last night. When they first came out on stage, okay, it was a huge deal. These tickets are going on sale 10 o'clock this morning, but last night was the big debut of the tour kicking off. And they rose up out of the stage, all three of them standing together. They turned around towards the crowd, and here's how it went. They're just like, that is from their very first album. They are going to be playing some of their fans' favorite hits. And they're also debuting new music on the tour, from what I see. There was a song they played last night that nobody even has yet. They debuted it, and it was called Listen When Sad. And so it's going to be an incredible time out at the Jonas Brothers concert. Huge tour just kicking off. And tickets will go on sale 10 o'clock this morning through Ticketmaster. And I was trying to see... on October 9th, down at the BJCC, who their special guests were going to be. Magnus Farrell, who is the son of Will Ferrell. Magnus Farrell. Will Ferrell's son, who I didn't know did music, is going to be their opening act. And Deliasa. And I was like, well, who's that? It's Kevin Jonas' wife, who has her own thing going on, too.
2: That'll be a great concert.
3: Tickets on sale through Ticketmaster. Congratulations again to Ella for getting that win this morning.
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2: Time for some things you need to know this morning. Get this. User says a teen version of ChatGPT is rolling out. Now, OpenAI says that ChatGPT for teens is for kids 13 to 17. It includes safeguards for suicide, self-harm, and romantic chats.
3: It seems like some of those safeguards they could put in place for adults too, because some adults have had some really bad interactions that led to some terrible things. So, I mean, why? Okay, all right. There's an effort. I see it.
2: Cords Magazine says Hershey is filling their Halloween bags with popcorn and pretzels this year because it's healthier than some of their candy. And they also say sales of zero sugar candy has grown by 4 times over the past 5 years.
3: Really?
2: Yeah.
3: I'm not looking to buy zero sugar candy.
2: No, you're going
3: to
2: buy candy. You got to buy candy
3: right?
2: and sugar.
3: Like, I'm in it to win it if I'm getting some candy.
2: Hey, how about this with Jamie Foxx? WQHT says Jamie Foxx's new stand-up comedy special, Take Care of Yourself, will premiere on October 7th on Hulu. And I bring this up because it says the one-hour show will explore self-care.
3: Huh. Yeah, I'm remember when he had some health issues going on, and it was very you know, nobody was forthcoming with any details or anything like that. But I wonder if that caused him to do some, you know, some introspection on what's going on and how we care for ourselves and our bodies. But I did like his stand-up.
2: Yeah, I'll be watching it. Also, Mattel is celebrating their 100th birthday of actress Marilyn Monroe. They're going to release a new Barbie signature doll inspired by the 1953 musical Gentlemen Prefer Blondes. You can get yours for only $81.
3: Okay. If you want to. I saw a debate online the other day, and it was one of those gorgeous holiday Barbies with like the giant poofy dresses.
2: Yeah.
3: And the mom was asking, she was like, okay, my daughter wants to play with this. Do I unbox it or not? And like overwhelmingly, people were like, let her play with a doll. Let her play with a doll. Yeah. So many people came forth and they said, we had those at my house. I wasn't allowed to play with them. There's so many of them still that if you go to sell them, they're really not worth that much anymore. So let the kid play with
2: a
3: doll.
2: Let them have fun. Let them get some memories. And finally, okay, so we all know that former President Clinton just turned 80 the other day, right?
3: Yeah, I guess I do now.
2: We talked about it on our history lesson. Well, Hillary Clinton is sharing some details of the funeral plans for her husband, Bill, for whenever he passes. I'm not sure what those plans are. I'm not sure if I want to know, but does she know something we don't know? I'm just saying.
3: I don't even want to make any jokes. I'm like, was she laughing when she said it? Did she go, I don't know.
2: Like, where's this coming from? And why is this a headline this
3: people
2: morning?
3: People have to do that. Former presidents have to do this kind of stuff.
2: That's
3: usually,
2: true, yeah.
3: A lot of times they get their own library and then they might be buried at the library site. You know, when you're a former president, you do have to consider your funeral arrangements and what the plans are. So maybe that's what it is.
2: Get it done. Get it done.
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10: I'm News 19 meteorologist Jessica Cumuto. As we head into the overnight hours tonight, any of those isolated showers will taper off. We will see partial clearing overnight tonight and even patchy fog. Overnight lows into the upper 60s. Heading into the upcoming weekend, it's looking pleasant. We'll have a mix of sun and clouds both Saturday and Sunday. High temperatures throughout the weekend will be seasonable for this time of year. We're expected to range into those upper 80s to low 90s. I'm News 19 meteorologist Jessica Cumuto with your Weather Authority forecast.
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2: We've got a big weekend. The weather's going to be great, and we got a lot of things going on.
3: Okay, so I couldn't help but notice that the UFO Festival is going to be held this Saturday in Fife. There's going to be live music and entertainment, car show, tractor show, train rides, and UFO-themed fun for all ages. Now, what they're saying for UFO is unforgettable family outing, but also I feel like there's also, you know, alien-themed stuff there that's going to be fun as well. And it looks like that starts at 9 o'clock this Saturday, right in the middle of Fife, Paul Benefield Lane, and it's going to be free, so you can head on out there for it if you're out that way. Also, third annual car show benefiting Smile a While. It's Cruising for Cancer at Wicks Family Field over at Joe Davis Stadium. That's going to be tomorrow from 11 to 3 o'clock. It is free to get in. If you want to put your car in the show, it's a $20 donation. They're only doing registration at the event the day.

0: day of. And they have more than 100 supercars on site after the cancer rally that they're going to be doing out there to raise the funds. So if you do see a lot of cool cars in town this weekend, this is probably why. If you want to go out to the movies, I see that there's a scary one out. Insidious. You never saw any of the Insidious movies.
1: I've never seen those, huh?
0: There's another one. It's Out of the Further, and it is the sixth of the Insidious franchise. If you know Insidious, you kind of know what to expect. Same fam. Things are happening. Somebody's going to get possessed or something. That's rated PG-13. And Spa Weekend out in the theaters, that's rated R. It's giving me Bridesmaids vibes. It's got like Anna Faris, Isla Fisher, Leslie Mann. You know, they're just going out to the spa and all this. It's like, you know, Hangover for women.
1: Oh, okay.
0: So, yeah, I hope you all find yourself some entertainment this weekend. 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
14: When I retired, I just let all my taxes pile up. 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When I found out that I owed close

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1: I'm News 19 meteorologist Jessica Comito. As we head into the overnight hours tonight, any of those isolated showers will taper off. We will see partial clearing overnight tonight and even patchy fog. Overnight lows into the upper 60s. Heading into the upcoming weekend, it's looking pleasant. We'll have a mix of sun and clouds both Saturday and Sunday. High temperatures throughout the weekend will be seasonable for this time of year. We're expected to range into those upper 80s to low 90s. I'm News 19 meteorologist Jessica Comito with your Weather Authority forecast.
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12: I'm News 19 meteorologist Jessica Comuto. As we head into the overnight hours tonight, any of those isolated showers will taper off. We will see partial clearing overnight tonight and even patchy fog. Overnight lows into the upper 60s. Heading into the upcoming weekend, it's looking pleasant. We'll have a mix of sun and clouds both Saturday and Sunday. High temperatures throughout the weekend will be seasonable for this time of year. We're expected to range into those upper 80s to low 90s. I'm News 19 meteorologist Jessica Comuto with your Weather Authority forecast.
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2: But right now it's time for a minute of motivation with Miss Josie.
3: So I saw a quote recently that resonated with me. And it said, it doesn't stop being magic just because you know how it works. And I really like that. We're going into a weekend, so you are going to have your weekend assignment. And I would like you, please, to pay attention to the little miracles when we see them. Because a lot of times they're just really unassuming. And there's not a bright light and a chorus of angels or anything like that. Just a small, beautiful part of your world. And I hope you take notice of it. I remember when I first held Harrison, my first baby. And I remember just spending hours just looking at his little toes and fingers and being so amazed at the tiny little fingernails on each one of those fingers and each knuckle with those teeny tiny lines on it. And it was just a miraculous thing to go so right. And what I'm paying attention to currently, just so you know, is a cocoon at my house. I'm super excited. I saw a chunky boy of a caterpillar outside one day. And I had a strong suspicion I knew what it was just because it was so big and bright green. And it was headed up my boxwood shrub right in front of the house. So the next day I go out there and look again. And there's a hefty little cocoon. And it's wrapped up in a big dry leaf for protection. And that in and of itself was just so amazing to me because it wasn't a leaf from the boxwood itself. It found it, brought it there so we could wrap it up. And now each day I'm waiting for a Luna moth to emerge. And I think they're gorgeous. I think I'm going to have to wait a couple of weeks for this to happen. But every day we go out there and we check on it. So casting a wondrous look around us reminds us how special even the most mundane days can be. And I hope you catch yourself noticing those things this weekend. I hope you look around in awe. I hope you find joy, and I hope you smile.
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2: Time for this weekend science. All right, here we go. Yeah. A strange image from Mars just resurfaced, and people online are saying it looks like a jellyfish. The photo was taken by the Curiosity rover. This was in 2023, and it shows a floating tripod-like shape that doesn't appear in the image taken just seconds earlier. And even though it's an older picture, it's once again sparking a lot of online debate because, you know, everybody's curiosity about it.
3: Ooh, it reminds me of War of the Worlds.
2: Really?
3: Yeah, it's got, when you say jellyfish, I don't know what I was picturing, but there's just a spot, it looks like, in the distance that's sort of elongated and has a bunch of almost tendril-looking things hanging down, which is probably just a land feature that looks funny. But they said it wasn't there. I don't know. I'm into it.
2: We'll see. Cool. How about this? According to new research, a giant crocodile the size of a car was hunting massive prey in South America about 12 million years ago. And scientists found fossilized bite marks on the bones of a rhino-sized plant eater and matched them to the crocodile that stretched 23 feet long and weighed over 4,000 pounds.
3: I love it so much.
2: I thought you would. And finally, you'll have to help me with this word, but scientists in Finland have created a leather-like fabric from mushrooms. They say it's from the mycelium. Is it the mycelium?
3: Yeah.
2: Which is a thread-like root structure of fungi,
3: yeah.
2: I guess. And they went to work right away, create a prototype handbag. And here's the cool part. In testing, the material biodegraded by 77% in aquatic conditions. And they compared it to only 15% for cow leather and 35% for vinyl cotton fabric. So they're hoping that one day that the mushroom fabric will compete with animal leather in fashion, cars, and interior designs.
3: Oh, that's awesome. Just don't get it wet.
2: That's right.
3: I got you.
2: Hey, that's this weekend. Science.
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2: What are you looking at over there, bud?
3: Oh, boy, you're going to hate me for this one.
2: Oh, good.
3: Have you heard about that Houston teacher that recently created a two corner for her classroom? The corner has a yellow sign that reads, we'll just say the F word corner.
2: It's not the F word corner. It's the fart corner.
3: You said it. You
2: can't say the F word corner.
3: All right. Viewers online praise the idea. The teacher added, "Don't mind me, just trying to keep the funk in one area."
2: Personally, I think there is a positive and a negative to that. Because sure, maybe you don't want to be sitting in your desk surrounded by other people, and so you go over to this corner. But also, if you go to the corner, you're announcing that that's what's happening.
3: Exactly.
2: As soon as I saw that story, I knew you were going to talk
3: no
2: about
3: corners
2: it.
3: In here, just letting you know.
2: Hey, did you watch Sons of Anarchy?
3: I did not, but my wife did.
2: What?
3: Yeah, wait, I did not watch
2: it. How did you guys not watch it together?
3: I don't know. She just, because I was probably out cutting the grass or something, and she'd be watching
2: it. She talked to you about it, though, right?
3: Oh,
2: you
3: yeah, a little
2: something
3: bit about it.
2: About
3: yeah.
2: it?
3: Yeah, yeah, yeah.
2: Okay, I don't want to spoil it for anybody. I think it last aired in 2014. I think it was 2008 to 2014. Mm-hmm. Well, it's coming back, kind of.
3: Oh, it is?
2: And it's not a prequel, which is difficult because, not to spoil it, but I don't want to spoil it for you. Look, almost everybody died. Almost everybody in the show, everybody you care about, everybody died. But everybody's coming back. You got Charlie Hunnam, who was Jax, and Ron Perlman, who was Clay, Katie Seagal, who was Gemma, and Maggie Siff, Tara, and a lot of the gang. They're all coming back. Sam Crow. And so the idea for this is that they reunite at a fan convention. And then something happens at the fan convention. I can't remember the exact wording. What was it? It was like something more terrifying than anything they ever faced in their show. So it's real, like it's supposed to be them playing themselves.
3: Yeah.
2: But it's going to be a series. And it is in development right now. I think it's at Hulu and FX.
3: Okay.
2: So yeah, they're working on
3: it.
2: So you'll have to get caught up. Just so you know.
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